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Be happy. 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When you worry, call me. I'll be

0: 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Don't bring everybody down like this. Don't worry. It will soon pass, whatever it is. Don't worry, be happy.
1: Kok bisa dianggap curang seperti itu? 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